0: my J. Do me one favor. Take a few steps back.
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0: And look at yourself. Matter of fact, take yourself outside your body and then look at yourself. And see how you playing yourself, nigga.
1: This is the blues I'm playing.
0: Congratulations. It's the motherfucking Chasers.
1: Yes, it's a final thing.

0: This is not working, all right? I need you to get your shit together. Look where we are, okay? We're in the Wild West. I'm not buying this at all. You come with me.
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1: 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To make a long story short and shit, I went to the bitch house.

0: 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The bell? It's amazing, isn't it?
1: I want to ring the bell.
0: The bell.

Leave it! Leave it! Leave it! Leave it! Leave it! Leave it! Leave it! Leave it! Leave it! Leave it! Leave it! Leave it! Leave it! Leave it! Leave it! Leave it! Leave it! Leave it! Leave it! Leave it! Leave it! Leave it! Leave it! Leave it! Leave it! Leave it! Leave it! Leave it! Leave it! Leave it! Leave it! Leave it! Leave it! Leave it! Leave it! Leave it! Leave it! Leave it! Leave it! Leave it! Leave it! Leave it! Leave it! Leave it! Leave it! Leave it! Leave it! Leave it! Leave it! Leave it! Leave it! Leave it! Leave it! Leave it! Leave it! Leave it! Leave it! Leave it! Leave it! Leave it! Leave it! Leave it! Leave it! Leave it! Leave it! Leave it! Leave it! Leave it! Leave it! Leave it! Leave it! Leave it! Leave it! Leave it! Leave it! Leave

Beat your ass and hide the Bible if God watching. Sometimes you gotta pop out and show niggas. Certified boogeyman, I'm the one that up to score with him. Walk him down whole time, I know he got some hoe in him. Pole on him, extort shit, bully the floor on him. Say Drake, I hear you like I'm young. You better not ever go to cell block one. To any bitch that talk to him and they in love, just make sure you hide your little sister from him. They tell me Chubb's the only one that get your hand-me-downs. And party at the party playing with his nose now. And Baka got a weird case, why is he around? Certified lover boys, certified pedophiles. Wop, wop, wop, wop, wop. 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Wop, wop, wop, wop, wop. I'ma do my stuff. Why you trolling like a bitch? Ain't you tired? Trying to strike a chord and it's probably A minor.

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1: 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I got to take them off of here. There's only one, and that's me. You understand? Before all that fighting, you understand? The sucker think he good. 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Let me get mine first. Then after I get mine, you can do what you want to do.
2: Scandalous.

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0: I was born in Anamushinoki.